on you and act like you hurt me. What zodiac sign am I? For some reason, I'm hearing Cancer. That's I don't know. Maybe because it's Cancer season. I don't know, but I'm hearing Cancer. Let me know what you hearing, though. Call the phone, 866-885-1075. I cheat on you and act like you hurt me. What zodiac sign am I? Don Toliver, E85 right now on GCI.

0: Alicia, who this is?
1: My cousin.
0: Yo.
1: It's Nisha.
0: Okay, cool. Let's do it. I'll cheat on you and act like you heard me. What zodiac sign is that?
1: A Sagittarius.
0: Damn. You said a Sagittarius?
1: A Sagittarius.
0: Sagittarius. Let me think. What that is, like December or something, right?
1: Yes, it is. December.
0: Yeah, you might. You might be right about that, man. I bet. Appreciate you calling.
1: Thank you, little cuz.
0: Know that. 866-885-1075. I cheat on you and act like you hurt me. What zodiac sign is that? I'm hearing Cancer. Cuz just said Sagittarius. What you hearing, man? Let me know something. Hit the phone. Cuz and talk right out. GCI.
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0: Should have tuned in to Tom Capone Show at 3:10 p.m. to find out if you won that $5,000 grand prize. We get into this T Grizzly, then I got that Tams. What you need, come your way on GCI.
1: What's up, though? What you want? I'm about to pull up on you right quick. You got a man. What they got to do with me? Come outside right quick.
2: DJ on the beat, so it's a bang.

0: GCI, talk to me. Who this is?
1: Hello.
0: Who this is? What's up with you?
1: Just because I'm telling you, it's the old Aquarius. That's the sign that cheat on you and look you right in the face.
0: Damn, you said Aquarius?
1: Aquarius. Damn, the old Aquarius.
0: That's like late January, February, right?
1: Yes.
0: Which one you talking about specifically, though? What month you talking about?
1: I'm talking about
0: a February
1: Aquarius.
0: Oh, yeah. I just wanted to get a little more specific. You said a February one. Okay. Okay,
1: yes.
0: Cool.
1: Yes.
0: I bet. Appreciate you calling. GCI, let me know something.
1: Yes, I got an answer to the question.
0: Yep, I'll cheat on you and act like you heard me. What's up, that sign today?
1: A Libra for $5,000, please.
0: You said a Libra who?
1: A Libra for $5,000.
0: Damn, what a Libra. What month is that? What is that?
1: October.
0: Ooh, October, Libra. Early October, late October, what we talking? Mid October?
1: Early October. September, October.
0: Like around October 4th, around there.
1: Yes, you might be right.
0: You might be right.
1: And I know Sagittarius, like that girl just said last time.
0: Oh, you must be a Sagittarius.
1: I definitely am.
0: Y'all ain't. Hey. Say loud, huh? Y'all ain't. What you think, y'all? Laugh that off, man. Go ahead, man. She knows. She knows. She's like you just. No, y'all ain't in the clear, man. I know about them Sagittarius for sure. Y'all not in the clear. Call the phone 866-885-1075. I cheat on you and act like you heard me. What zodiac sign is that, cuzzo? We're a sad cousin talk right now, GCI. Let's go.
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5: 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Eating a bowl of cereal.
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1: It's been a thrilling day so far at the World Cup with a pair of come-from-behind victories. Belgium rallies down 2-0 to take down Senegal 3-2.
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0: 107.5 WGCI, Chicago's number one for hip hop and R&B. Let's go ahead and wrap this cousin talk up. I'm gonna take one more caller. Who this is?
1: Yo, this is.
0: Yeah, sir. I cheat on you. Act like you heard me. What zodiac sign that is?
1: That's
0: some
1: Aries and them Geminis on Sagittarius.
0: Ooh, somebody just said Sagittarius, too. You say you got three piece, though.
1: Bro,
0: damn.
1: Sneaky, bro. They sneaky as hell. Fuck them. They sneaky, gang.
0: My boy done been through it. You just came with three zodiacs.
1: Hell yeah. Three piece
0: ass,
1: gang.
0: Damn, man. Stay up out there, brother.
1: You know that, twin.
0: Love. All right, man. My broski say, what'd he say? The Aries. The Geminis and the Sagittarius. I ain't gonna lie to you, man. I don't ever hear nothing good about Geminis, man. The main thing I always hear when it comes to a Gemini is they two-faced and all that, man. I never hear nothing good about a Gemini. You know what I'm saying? I couldn't even tell you what month that is, but yeah. Yeah, I don't know, man. Me, personally, I was hearing Cancer. That's what I was hearing. I was hearing Cancer. It was just like, Cancer. Yes, that's all that I was hearing, man. Like the saxophones was going off. You hear me? Cheeto, you will act like you heard me. What zodiac sign am I? Man, if I ain't get to catch your call, go comment on Instagram at WGCI. I got the post up over there. We about to be commercial free in a couple minutes. Leon Thomas, Chris Brown coming your way with Mutt. GCI, let's go.

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If you just not tuning in, we going commercial free right now inside this 8 o'clock hour. I got some sexy redheaded your way. Some Drake. What Drake I got coming your way, man? I got that that controller coming your way. 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We commercial free right now. 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

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Mariah the Scientist, Is It a Crime? 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Sometimes

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0: Money Long with that May for me had the world in a chokehold. She dropped that, man. Shout out to Money Long. And I hope things get better with her health situation that's going on right now, man. G Herbo, the baby, Bryson Tiller, Gunna and Burna Boy when we come back. And I will be opening up my lines for those Bryson Tiller tickets. 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

107.5 WGC out of Shy's number one for hip hop and R&B. I got this new Drake coming your way. It's called Genesis. STFU. GCI, man. Let's do it. A million.

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1: Creme de la creme, homie. 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
2: I like my beat down low, down low, down low, down low, down low, down low, like it, down low. I like my top lit back, lit back, lit back, lit back, lit back, lit back. Hey, holla if you like your beat down low, down low, down low, down low, down low, down low. I like my top lit back.

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1: 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Eating a bowl of cereal.
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Penny, just a race with China. 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
0: Jamal Smalls, a.k.a. The Movie, has been known to cause extreme excitement. Hold on.
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0: 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The Movie, has been known to cause extreme excitement. Hold on.
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1: 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He up out of here, you know I'm still here kicking it with you. 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
1: 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Eating a bowl of cereal.
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1: Man, they got to sit their goofy ass down. 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
2: 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Amen.
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0: 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Somebody tell them people Mr. Hem is here.
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4: 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Amen.
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1: 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Come outside right quick.
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0: 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Falling hard on another hemisphere. Somebody tell them people Mr. Hem is here.
1: Whoa, whoa, whoa, whoa, whoa.
0: Mr. Hem is here.

0: put me any place on the map, cause I'm him. Never chase bread, chase the vision. 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Falling hard on another hemisphere. Somebody tell them people Mr. Hem is here.
1: Whoa, whoa, whoa, whoa, whoa, whoa.
0: Mr. Hem is here.
1: Whoa, whoa, whoa, whoa, whoa, whoa.
0: Mr. Hem.
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2: Hey.
1: Just do the Chop. Hey, just do the Chop. Eating a bowl of cereal.
2: Chop it up.
1: Just do the Chop.
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1: hey,
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1: Just do the Chop from your side piece house.
2: That's the one.
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1: Man, they got to sit their goofy ass down. And the world would not be right if Zach Bug didn't lead him in prayer.
2: Amen. Amen.
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0: 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Shay Diddy here, shouting out my people over in Chatham.
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2: The Riddles is back. Holiday season. I got them Sexy Red. 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
1: JY, turn me up. Miami. That's for all my scammers and my kid money.

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1: What's up, though? What you want? I'm about to pull up on you right quick. You got a man. What they got to do with me? Come outside right quick.
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1: 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Hey, just do the chop. Eating a bowl of cereal.
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1: Man, they got to sit their goofy ass down, and the world would not be right if Zach Bug didn't lead them in prayer.
2: 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Amen.
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3: 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Somebody tell them people Mr. Hem is here.
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0: 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Somebody tell them people Mr. Hem is here.
1: Whoa, whoa, whoa, whoa, whoa.
0: Mr. Hem is here.

0: 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Somebody tell them people Mr. Hem is here.
1: Whoa, whoa, whoa, whoa, whoa, whoa.
0: Mr. Hem is here.
1: Whoa, whoa, whoa, whoa, whoa, whoa.
0: Mr. Hem.
2: Yo. 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
1: You're on your way to work.
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1: Just do the chop. Hey, just do the chop. Eating a bowl of cereal.
2: Chop it up.
1: Just do the chop.
2: Chop it up.
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2: That's the one.
1: Yeah, that's the one. 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
1: Man, they got to sit their goofy ass down, and the world would not be right if Zach Bug didn't lead them in prayer.
2: Amen. Amen.
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0: 107.5 WGC out of Shy's, number one for hip-hop and R&B. It's your boy, the Dusty Legend, Leon Rogers. To my right, my brother, Zach Boog. What's happening?
1: What's happening?
0: Big Ryan on the boards. We here. It's Thursday, one day before Friday. It's Friday Eve.
1: Yes, sir.
0: It's Friday Eve. We got a lot to get to. A lot we're going to be giving away today. A lot we're going to talk about. But before we do all that, let's have a little bit of prayer.
2: It's your boy, Zach Boog, and it is time for the prayer of the day. And dear Lord, I come to you on this scorching hot day, Lord, asking for mercy, Lord. Lord, it's hot outside and so hot, Lord, that the birds is walking. It's so hot outside, I went outside. Squirrel walked up to me and said, "You got some ice water?" Squirrel asked me for that, Leon.
0: That's hot.
2: So hot outside, I saw people outside cooking on the sidewalk. They didn't need no stove. The homeless out there making meals. Oh, Lord, I want to just make sure we cover those who AC don't work. All right. I know you are struggling right now with your window down and your AC ain't blowing nothing but thoughts and prayers. Amen. Amen. Cover the people, Lord, who are sticking to their leather seats. Amen. Pray for those who touch a seatbelt buckle with their bare skin, Lord. Whew. And everybody sweating through their gray shirt right now, Lord. Amen. Amen. Father, we ask that you just send us a cool breeze, Lord, you know, because right now, it's when the wind blow, it feel like it hit you with air, hair dryer air. That's how hot it is. This we ask in your mighty name. Amen. Amen. Amen.
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0: another scorcher, man. We're looking at a high 92 degrees. Tonight, a low of 75. Right now, partly cloudy skies at 79 degrees. It's GCI.
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0: Coming up in the headlines, a crazy story coming out of New York about a young autistic man in Uber. We'll talk about it.

107.5 WGCI, the Shy's number one for hip-hop and R&B. Coming up in the headlines, Chicago police superintendent calling it quits. I'll give you the details in the headlines. It's GCI.

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2: Wow, crazy story coming out of New York. An 11-year-old boy named Jamel Josiah Johnson, who has autism, secretly used his father's phone to book an Uber from his Long Island home to John F. Kennedy International Airport in an attempt to travel to Japan. Now, the fifth grader packed a suitcase, slipped past his home's door alarms before dawn, and successfully caught a $47 rideshare SUV at 5:54 a.m. while his parents were asleep. Now, he was safely located by Port Authority police after TSA agents spotted him standing alone in a security line at a Terminal 1 without a flight ticket. Now, Ring doorbell footage captured him walking out of his home with a blue suitcase and greeting the driver with, "Hi, are you the Uber?" His parents woke up around 6 to an empty house and a missing phone. When the father called his phone from his wife's device, airport police answered to confirm that they had his son. So he and the kid told the TSA people, "Hey, I'm just trying to go to Japan." So I what I'm saying is, how does Uber let this happen?
3: I mean, is that Uber fault though? Uber just
2: the driver, a fifth grader.
3: Oh, he's fifth grade. I thought he was 15.
2: Fifth grade.
3: Oh,
2: I got questions. At 5:45 in the morning, he's just out there by himself.
3: I mean, I'm just here to drive. If I'm the Uber driver. But I do see what you're saying, though. Like, dang.
2: That'd be like Noah just standing outside with his bag. "Hey, you Noah? I know her.
3: Yeah.
2: Get in the car." Yeah, come on, man. Well, we expect that's going to be some money going to exchange hands somewhere. Hey, man, Chicago Police Superintendent Larry Snelling announced that he is retiring from his position effective July 15th. He's stepping down after nearly a three-year tenure, leading the department in over three decades on the force. The sudden departure following 34 years of service with the Chicago Police Department concludes what was largely a stable tenure as homicides and violent crime decreased across the city. However, reports have indicated growing tension between his office and City Hall. He said, in quote, in a closing exit letter, "I am closing out this chapter of my life with a heart full of gratitude for every Chicagoan and every community partner who ever embraced me." So okay, he chose frustration and irreconcilable differences with Mayor Brandon Johnson's administration.
3: Oh, wow.
2: For his reason for stepping down. So, hats off to him, man. Met him several times. Cool dude.
3: I can't take this no more.
2: Yeah, that's pretty much
3: it. Yeah, like, I ain't doing
2: it. I can't, yeah. What, you say what?
3: Yeah,
2: what? Okay, y'all got it. Hey, man, coming up, Leon's Locker Room. Big trade happened. Big trades happened yesterday, man. Some players are going somewhere where we didn't think they were going.
3: Yeah.
2: That's coming up in Leon's Locker Room. It's GCI.

0: Shy's number one for hip hop and R&B. Coming up, Leon's Locker Room, NBA trades. Somebody's headed to Philly for a bag of chips.
1: Yeah, that's crazy.
0: It's TCI.

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1: Well, of course, you know the free agency wire is going crazy in the NBA with the Lakers picking up some people. The Bulls picked up Norman Powell. Yeah. Got a shooter on the roster. But the big trade that happened yesterday, Jaylen Brown was traded from the Boston Celtics to the Philadelphia 76ers. In exchange for Paul George, a bag of Fritos, 2 first-round picks, 2 second-round picks, and some Skittles.
2: Yeah. That was crazy. I ain't gonna lie, Leon. I looked at that. I said, why would you send your finals MVP, may average almost 30 points a game, MVP candidate, to the team that put you out of the playoffs the same
1: you
2: year?
1: Sent them to the, you sent them to the enemy. But let me ask you a question, Zach. This is what I said, though. They hands,
2: you didn't get VJ. They at hands, least a young up-and-coming star.
1: They hands were kind of tied because everybody knows Jaylen don't want to be with y'all. Y'all did him. Y'all did, you the girl. You looked at another girl, and now you want to come back to your girl. And she like, you don't really love me. I'm just waiting to whoever like me, I'm gone. Mm-hmm. And that's what Jaylen did. They had to. Else he was going to be, I think he was going to disrupt the team this year.
2: I think, but I still think you could have got more. A better player in return than Paul George. Don't get me wrong. Paul George is Paul George, but he's at the end of his career.
1: No, I get it. But when you are in a, they weren't in a position to leverage.
2: Oh, I see what you're saying.
1: Teams is looking at him like...
2: Yeah, because they wanted 4 first and all that, and they was like, nah, we're not giving that. Ain't happening.
1: You take Paul George and these 2 tires.
2: And get out of
1: and
2: here.
1: And get your ass out of here. Man, crazy story. This ex-college football player by the name of Blaze Taylor, he got arrested for poisoning his pregnant girlfriend by secretly putting, get this, Zach, he was putting pink cocaine, or he was putting cocaine into her pink lemonade, and she was 5 months pregnant with the couple's unborn child, later died after being hospitalized, and authorities also say the unborn baby did not survive.
2: Yeah, he was in jail.
1: Yeah, he was arrested in March and has been charged with 4 counts of first-degree murder.
2: Absolutely.
1: He has pleaded not guilty, and the case is moving through the court system.
2: Did they have a motive on why he would do something like that?
1: He just didn't want to be, I guess he... didn't want the baby, and she wanted it. And, you know, he pressured her to have an abortion, and she didn't want to do it.
2: For all the fellas out there that don't want a baby, let me tell you something. You have the first choice, and the woman has the second, the last, and final say.
1: Yeah, that's the final say, right?
2: You got the first, though. You could not have intercourse with her, protect yourself. You can figure out a lot of different things to do if you don't want to have a child.
1: Facts.
2: But after the baby is there, it's out your hands, brother.
1: And then I hate to say this, instead of killing somebody, man, just, all right, do what you got to do. You going to dock this little enterprise check, go on, dock it.
2: Yeah,
1: he's going to make it to the league.
2: He's going to jail. Somebody in jail and then impregnate him.
1: Wow. And what's coming up in the Z Spot?
2: Yep. All right, coming up in the Z Spot, did y'all see the video footage that came out on this whole Pooh Shiesty Gucci thing? I'll tell you more about it. It's GCI.
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0: block. At a high of 92 degrees, tonight a low of 75. Right now, partly cloudy skies at 81 degrees. It's GCI.
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0: 107.5 WGCI, the Shy's number one, hip-hop and R&B. It's your boy, Zach Boog. Let's jump into your Z-Spot Entertainment Report. Now, Leon, a video has come out that shows Gucci being confronted by armed men and forced to verbally release Pooh Shiesty out of his contract. Now, you know this incident. They said this happened on January 10th, where Pooh Shiesty lured Gucci Man into this meeting and kind of set him up and basically said, hey, I need to get out of my 1017 contract. Now, that was just speculation, but now we actually see a video, and you can actually see an armed man holding a
1: Draco
0: gun.
1: Draco.
0: You know what I'm saying? Next
1: pull
0: to
1: that
0: him.
1: Draco right up out of sweatpants.
0: And you can see him literally asking Gucci, so what am I? He's like, you out the contract. He was like, no, say it. He was like, Pooh Shiesty not signed 1017. You know what I'm saying? Like, verbally releasing him from the contract. He's like, you signed the papers? He was like, bro, he said you want to be dropped, you dropped. All right. So now, I mean, not now. They also are alleging that Pooh Shiesty and his crew robbed Gucci Man of jewelry, Rolex watches, and cash. Now, allegedly, they got those pictures as well, because they said that Pooh Shiesty's friend, you know, went and posted the pictures like dummies. So,
1: goofballs.
0: This trial has been delayed to February 2027. With this video footage coming out, do you think this is a closed case?
1: Yes, done. Yeah. Done. I mean, he's literally standing there with a gun, just pulled it out as to show Gucci, like,
0: yeah, I mean, you can't make somebody,
1: and necessarily even point it at him. He just pulled it out. That's an act of intimidation.
0: And you can't make somebody sign a contract under distress.
1: Under duress, right. Yeah, now, that's the dumbest move ever.
0: Yeah.
1: Instead of just lawyering up and fighting your way out of it the legal way, maybe you win or maybe you lose, but it's better than doing 30 years in jail.
0: Yeah, buying your way out, making some money, buying your way out the contract. Check. It's ways out of it.
1: Yeah.
0: But the street way ain't gonna work.
1: Put together a BS album. If you owe them two albums, put together two BS albums and get out from under the deal.
0: Yep.
1: But that right there, now you 30, and you was already out on, what, parole, right?
0: Yeah, yeah. This is no good.
1: I don't get it, man. Keeping it real goes wrong.
0: Yep. Also, man, did you see this sad news? Actor Danny Glover, he publicly revealed that he has been diagnosed with Alzheimer's disease. He's 79 years old. I know y'all remember him from Lethal Weapon. And he said that he was diagnosed in 2022.
1: Man.
0: Yeah, so he said, like, it's been affecting his, you know, speech. He's been slowing down. But he said with his family around him, it's been, you know, helpful.
1: So, you know, a lot of actors and stuff, like Bruce Willis, you know, they start suffering from that stuff late.

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2: What's up, though? 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You got a man. They got to do with me. Come outside right quick.
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0: guys, number one for hip-hop and R&B. Love him or leave him is on the way. What we cooking with today, Zach?
1: A lady wrote in, should she marry for the money? All right, that's on the way. Don't move.
2: Hey. 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

0: 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Ladies and gentlemen, boys and girls, children of all ages, it's time for Love 'Em or Leave 'Em with the best damn morning show in Chicago. And you know it's going to be ratchet.
1: Leon, what happened?
0: It's Zachy Chan.
2: And what he got on?
0: And the Rav Lauren.

0: you're on your way to work.
1: Chop it up.
0: Just do the chop. Come chop on, just do the chop on your way to school.
1: Chop it up.
0: Just do the chop. Hey, just do the chop eating a bowl of cereal. Just do the chop. Hey, just do the chop from your side piece house.
1: Chop it up.
0: Just do the chop. Hey, just do the chop. Now everybody, chop, chop, chop, chop, chop, chop, chop, chop, chop, chop. Hit 'em with the hog, Z.
1: Chop, chop.

0: got him.
1: Now you gotta watch him out.
0: All right. Got a letter today. It says, "Dear Leon and Zach, I need some advice because my friends are calling me crazy. A guy I've known for a few years offered me $50,000 to marry him so he can get his citizenship. We're not dating, we never hooked up, and there's nothing romantic between us. It would just be a courthouse wedding, and he says after everything gets approved, we get divorced. I'm not going to lie, $50,000 would change a lot for me right now, but I also know this could get me in serious trouble if something goes wrong. Am I crazy for even considering it? Should I take the money and mind my business, or should I run as fast as I can?"
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0: 107.5 WGCI, the Shy's number one for hip-hop and R&B. Leon Rogers, Zach Boog, we're smack dab in the middle of Love 'Em, Leave 'Em. And today, it's about to be or not to be.
1: Yeah, a lady wrote in and said that a guy that she's known for a few years offered her $50,000 to marry him so he can get his citizenship. Okay, she wants to know, what should she do? Should she take the money? Should she not? Is she tripping? A friend say she crazy. What should she do?
0: Let's go to the phone lines, 866-885-1075. Who this? Where you checking in from?
2: What up? This is Mac, man. I'm on the south side. Man, she should marry that motherfucker, man. $50,000 is a decent amount of money. I wouldn't even tell the radio about this.
1: Damn.
0: You say, just do it like Nike, huh?
2: Just do it, man. You're tripping.
0: All right, man. Thanks for your call. 866-885-1075. Continue to hit us up. It's GCI.

0: 95 WGCI, the Shy's number one for hip hop and R&B, Leon Rogers, Zach Boog. Love him or leave him. Should I say yes or no?
1: Yeah, a lady wrote in and basically said a man that she's known for a few years offered her $50,000 to marry him so he can get his citizenship. They've never dated, hooked up, nothing romantic between them. It would just be a courthouse wedding. She wants to know what should she do.
0: Yeah, I think this is where you get caught up. This is where you get caught up real quick. But let's go to the phone lines, 866-885-1075. Who this? Where you checking in from?
2: Good morning, Leon. I would say she should ask for more money. I was in that situation before.
3: Did you take the money?
2: No, because she only wanted, it was the Middle Eastern, she only wanted to give me $10,000 to marry her brother. And I was like, that ain't enough money. Let's talk about $500,000, then I'll marry him.
0: Damn, $500,000.
1: I think you need more. I do. I agree.
0: $500,000?
1: Yes.
2: Yeah, see, I got to spend my life with this man. I might get in trouble.
0: You was going to stay with him. You wasn't going to divorce.
2: No, I was gonna get, because in their country they marry people that they don't know anyway. They marry people their parents make them marry people that they don't know. So yeah, I wanna stay with them, but not for no $50,000. That ain't nothing.
0: All right, thanks for your call.
2: All right, y'all have a good one.
0: Zach, I just like how she was talking about this man like he was a pack of eggs. Yeah, it was a Middle Eastern. I went to go get me a Middle Eastern for $500.
1: No, but I ain't gonna lie to you. I think that's not enough money, because you technically, when you marry, you know what I'm saying, you take on everything that he brings. And then what if he don't want to get divorced? What if something happens? What if your legality goes wrong? I don't think you should get married to somebody and then have to go to work the next day. Like, nothing's gonna change in your life with $50,000.
0: That's where people get delusional about certain sums of money. Yeah, you know what I'm saying? When you've been living a certain way a long time, $50,000 is a lot to you till it's gone.
1: Yes, but it's gonna go in 6 months.
0: Yeah. I say watch my 90 Day Fiance and figure it out from there, because they do that all the time. It'd be a dude. You ever watch that show? It'd be a dude come in, he trying to get married and get to the States. So, you know, hey, just watch that and go from there. But
1: be careful.
0: Yeah, I wouldn't do it.
1: I wouldn't do it.
0: I wouldn't do it. We hope we

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I'm Javier El Chicharito Hernández, and every single day I'm still learning how to live with problems, mistakes, ever since I was born. 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
3: All right, it's that time of the day that everybody loves. One person's gonna be absolutely pissed. It's Leon's Goofy Ass Person of the Day. I ain't gonna lie, Boston. I thought y'all was gonna get more. After sitting down, talking to the homie Zach and looking at that trade, I thought y'all was going to get more for Jaylen Brown. The man is a former NBA Finals MVP. Second team All-NBA last year. Took his team to a number two seed in the playoffs without their star player, allegedly Jason Tatum, on the roster. And had him running deep into the playoffs. And y'all traded him to the team that beat y'all for a bag of chips and some couple of draft picks. Come on, man. Boston do better. But he gone now. That's all you have to worry about. But that's a terrible trade for y'all. I mean, Philly looking good. They got Jaylen Brown. Y'all got Paul George and some Pringles. Man, sit y'all goof ass down.
1: Let's go.

is for the driver. Yes, you. Weren't you just complaining about the road needing work? Well, let's help the crews working on the potholes and keep them safe by avoiding distractions, following the signs, and slowing down when you drive through a work zone. Respect the zone. It's not a game.

0: 107.5 WGCI, the Shy's number one for hip-hop and R&B. Brother Boog, what's coming up in the Z-Spot, man?
1: Man, that video came out with Gucci and Pooh Shiesty. We're going to talk about it in one song.

0: 107.5 WGCI, the Shy's number one for hip-hop and R&B. It's your boy, Zach Boog. Let's jump into it. Your Z-Spot Entertainment Report. Let's pop it off, man. You see that video that came out of Gucci being confronted by the armed men and forced to verbally release Pooh Shiesty of his contract? The video is real, y'all. This is not an AI video. And you can see on the video Gucci being asked, like, am I out? You know, he's like, yeah, you out the contract. You out, you not with 1017. You want to be dropped, you drop. And it was filmed on rapper Big 30's cell phone. So this is just crazy.
1: The internet has made criminals even dumber.
0: They allegedly robbed Gucci, made him sign a written release form and demanded Big 30 and they demanded that Gucci said that he was dropping Shiesty from 1017 Records.
1: It's crazy.
0: Yeah. So, yep, you going to jail.
1: Oh, yeah. It's
0: time for that. Yeah, that's crazy. But they're saying that the trial is scheduled to begin February of 2027. Man, also sad news about actor Danny Glover. He publicly revealed that he was diagnosed with Alzheimer's disease. And he shared that he and his family just hope to bring diagnosis light and remove the stigma around Alzheimer's. And he said he found out around 2022. So he said he's been managing well with the support of his family at his home in San Francisco. So prayers go out to Danny Glover and his family completely, y'all, for sure.
1: Yep.
0: That's tough, man. 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

0: Looking at a high 93 degrees. Tonight, a low of 75. Right now, partly cloudy skies at 84 degrees. It's GCI.
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0: Yes, sir, Chicago. I hope you're ready to sound off. What are we talking about today, Zach?
2: All right, you know, we're in the middle of a heat wave right now.
0: Yes.
2: So we want to know, Chicago, do you prefer the summer heat or that winter cold?
0: Oh.
2: Hit us up, man. 866-885-1075. It's GCI.

0: 107.5 WGCI, the Shy's number one for hip-hop and R&B. Leon Rogers, Zach Boog, we're sounding off Chicago. Zach, you posed the question today.
1: Yeah, we're in the middle of a heat wave, and we want to know, like, what do you prefer? The extreme heat? If you had to pick one. Extreme heat? Like, heat wave hot? 100 degrees. Or extreme cold? Ooh, it's negative 10, negative 15 outside. And now, yeah, you do have to pick one.
0: We don't have a third option, man.
1: No.
0: Fall?
1: No, fall is not an option on this question.
0: Well, I'm going to have to go with extreme. I'll take extreme heat before I take extreme cold. Because extreme cold is just terrible. Like, that is the worst. I wouldn't wish that on nobody. Extreme heat, you know, I don't like that. I don't like that neither, man.
1: Yeah.
0: I hate anything over 75 you can have.
1: Mm-hmm. 75?
0: Yeah, 75 is perfect. Nice, balmy, the sun out, no breeze, all that 80, 82, 85. Man, when you see waves coming off the street, I can't do that. I couldn't have made it in Africa.
1: I could. I love the heat. You know what I'm saying? Living in Chicago, I would never, ever complain about heat. I mean, I just can't do it because I just know we look, it's outside. We can go outside and see the water, the waves.
0: Zach, if you can fry egg on the hood of a car, I don't want it that hot neither.
1: It's hot.
0: Yes. Look, he excited.
1: I'm just excited. I just love it. I love the heat.
0: I mean, if you're going to force me to pick one, I'm going heat. Because that cold, you can have all that. Cold will make you call. Heat ain't never made me call off work.
1: Yeah.
0: I call off work cold. I look outside and see minus 15 wind chill.
1: It's too cold. Right. You can't even live in that. I can live in the heat, though.
0: When you automatic start your car with the heat on and you get it and it's still cold, No, you can have that. At least with my automatic starting air on, I'm be a little cool when I get it.
1: It'll cool off.
0: But I can't do neither one. I hate both of them. But if I take one, I got to go with it.
1: Chicago, let us know which one you pick. 866-885-1075. It's GCI.

0: Yo, it's Big Baby Chief to do it, man. When I'm home, I'm locked in with WGCI. Morning Show. Leon Rogers and Zach Book.
1: Waking up with the crew every morning.
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0: GCI, who this? Where you checking in from?
1: Mercedes from the South Side. Leon, do your usual. Do you want a ride in my Mercedes?
2: What's up, Mercedes?
1: Hey, y'all. What's going on?
2: All right. Do you prefer the summertime or the wintertime?
1: I would definitely say the summertime. I hate the winter.
2: So the heat wave don't bother you?
1: No, I feel like you can get away from stuff like that. You know, stay hydrated, get a sun visor, you know?
2: Mm-hmm.
1: I feel like the winter is just like, it's so cold. You got to like layer up. Just hate it.
2: There it is. That makes sense.
3: 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Continue to hit us up. It's GCI.

0: GCI, who this? Where you checking in from?
1: Hi, this is Princess from South Island.
0: Hey, Princess.
1: How you doing?
0: All right. Which one you like better, extreme heat or extreme cold?
1: I would take extreme cold. I do agree with you, however, like anything over 75, that's a bit much. But I would say extreme cold because I don't mind being wrapped up in the blanket. I can stay in the house and kick it. Like, I'm down for extreme cold.
0: Yeah, you
1: I don't
0: like
1: have to go anywhere and do anything.
2: She said she'll layer up, cut her heat on, and be fine.
0: She like that get pregnant weather.
1: Exactly.
0: That's what extreme cold is, because you want to warm and cuddle
1: well,
0: up with somebody.
1: I won't be getting pregnant.
0: Yeah, no, I know what you're going to do. That's just...
1: No.
0: Thanks for your

0: 107.5 WGCI, the Shy's number one for hip-hop and R&B, Leon Rodgers, Zach Boog. We are sounding off. Zach, yes. We asked the question today.
1: Hey, if you had to pick one, which one would it be? Extreme heat or extreme cold? Hit us up.
0: All right, let's go to the phone lines. 866-885-1075. Who this?
2: This is B calling from the South Side.
0: All right, B. What you like, extreme heat or extreme cold?
2: I'm a Capricorn, so I like it extreme cold because I like to nestle up under the covers and eat my cold ice cream. You can't eat ice cream or buy ice cream when it's hot as hell outside.
1: Now talk to him when I eat it because I'm a fellow Capricorn and I like the heat. When's your birthday?
2: The coldest day of the year, January 13th.
1: Mm-hmm. I didn't even know that was the coldest day. She really liked the cold. I believe you.
2: That's right. I like the cold with the smoke coming out your mouth.
0: Damn. Oh. Thanks for your call. Frost giant. All right, man. Y'all keep it locked. The heavy hitter Sean Mack is coming up. And don't forget, Lollapalooza is returning to Grant Park July 30th through August 2nd, featuring Lil Uzi Vert, Freddie Gibbs, Mustard, Leon Thomas, Clips, and more. 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

0: 107.5 WGCI, the Shy's number one for hip-hop and R&B. And now it's time for my guy.
1: Yeah!
0: Our guy.
1: Yeah!
0: Real guy.
1: Yeah!
0: Affectionately known as
1: the Scoop Stealer.
0: Get your ass up and get motivated.
2: DJ.
0: Just a heavy hitter, Shy Mac. Yeah. Let's go.
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It's GCI. Heavy.

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0: looking at a high 92 degrees. Tonight, a low of 76. Right now, partly cloudy skies at 84 degrees. It's GCI.
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0: Hey, our homegirl Angela Yee will be checking in with us a little bit later on in the show. But for the time being, man, we got a little bit of prayer coming up.
3: Yes, the prayer of the day is on the way. Don't you move.
0: Amen.

0: Nice, well had. Thank you, Sister Keisha. It's 107.5 WGCI, the Shy's number one flip hop and R&B. It's your boy Zach Boog, and it's time for it, the prayer of the day. And dear Lord, today I want to lift up everybody, Lord, who has been in a barbershop or a beauty shop, and they have looked in the mirror after that haircut or after that hairstyle and said, oh, it's cool, and nodded their head, and they know good and hell well, Lord.
1: They not
0: that
1: at
0: it's not cool.
1: Amen.
0: They see that their hairline is crooked.
1: Yes, sir.
0: But then it's cool. It's not cool. Yeah. You know you hate that hairstyle. You know you hated the big chop. You know you hated the way she did your edge. But you just said it's cool. All right, Lord, remind them, Lord, that eventually the hair will grow back, amen, and that eventually you will get a new hairstyle, and protect them, protect them, Lord, from running into their ex or somebody that they want to look good for, because they know that they, when they spent around in that chair, it wasn't what it was. It wasn't what it was supposed to be, amen, amen. I said, give me the Jada Pinkett haircut. I look like Future new haircut when he cut the dreads.
1: Amen.
0: This we ask in your mighty name.

0: was number one for hip hop and R&B, man. 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
1: Yeah, man.
0: Angela Yee.
1: Getting ready to holler at Angela Yee about Neo and his tribe.
0: And his tribe.
1: All right, we'll get into that. GCI.
2: What's up, though? What's wrong? I'm about to pull up on you right quick. You got a man. They got to do with me. Come outside right quick.
3: DJ on the beat, so it's a bang.

0: DCI. And coming up in one song, man, we check in with our sister on the East Coast, Angela Yee.
1: Yes, man, we gonna talk Neo and his Tribe of Women.
0: Mm-hmm.
1: That's on the way.
0: DCI.

0: 107.5 WGCI, the Shy's number one for hip-hop and R&B. Leon Rogers, Zach Boog, best damn morning show in Chicago. And it just got a little bit better because on the line we got our homie, Angela Yee, in the building. What's up, Yee?
1: What's up, Leon? What's up, Zach?
2: What's happening?
0: We want to talk to you. We need your insights.
2: Yeah. Okay. So a member of Neo's tribe talked how they are all able to have individual time with him, saying he'll break them into part, you know. And they just wait for their days to be with him. How you feel about that?
1: I mean, look, whatever works for you, you know, that don't work for me. I'm just going to say that. But I never try to judge what everybody is accepting of in a relationship. So if he has four women and they all are okay with that and they spend time with him and they're okay with their slice of time and that's what works, more power to you. Y'all don't even want that, though. I just want to say, Zach, Leon, y'all wouldn't want to share, right?
0: Huh?
1: Exactly.
2: I mean, I don't.
1: If you could hug, you could hear.
0: Huh?
2: No, I don't. Here's the thing. It looks more like a headache to me, to be honest. It does. Mm-hmm. It seems fun. Like, when I think about it physically, you're like, oh, it's probably a time.
0: Yeah.
2: But then outside of that, just the day-to-day maintenance of four women, that's a lot.
0: Yeah. No, I can't have four people wanting to bust my head. I already got one want to bust my head every day. Now I'm gonna have four because I know. I'm gonna stay away from that.
2: Yeah.
1: I also feel like I wonder as a man if you know that you have a time schedule. What is your other women doing during that time? Because I also can't help but think that women are so good at getting away with stuff.
0: Oh yeah.
1: Like I literally know people who have been in relationships and men are doing their thing, and that's a great time for you to be able to do your thing and justify it to yourself.
2: Yeah.
0: As Zach, on the physical thing, like you said, you don't want that neither. That's four? That's a job, bro. Nah, that's it.
1: I don't judge like that. If that's how he's comfortable, and I think that for Neo, he's happy to have been able to finally come forward and be like, this is who I am, this is what I'm doing. Because for a long time, he was trying to portray this, I'm in a monogamous relationship, and that's not what he wanted.
0: Right.
1: And so this is what he wants, this is what's working for him, and these women are with it.
0: And as the women in that relationship, you know what I'm saying, anytime I get mad or feel down, when I hear one of his songs come on the radio, I just get happy because I know that's another check coming and I'm gonna get me something that week. So I couldn't stay mad for long.
2: You can't be.
1: Damn, see, men be the worst when it comes to this. If y'all was women, boy.
0: Thing I'm doing is finding me a goofy.
2: All the women, I have an OnlyFans.
0: Leona and Zacharina out here on these streets.
2: Man.
1: Y'all would have an athlete, whatever.
0: Yeah. BBL'd up.
1: See?
0: Thanks
1: y'all
0: for hitting us up,
1: No problem.
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1: Team USA has advanced in the World Cup, taking down Bosnia-Herzegovina 2-0. The match was scoreless before Flo Balogun got the stars and stripes on the board.
2: Flo Balogun, first to react to the deflection. He'll do the LeBron celebration. It's 1-0 U.S.
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1: Today we're looking at a high of 93 degrees, tonight a low of 76. Right now, partly cloudy skies at 85 degrees. It's GCI.
2: Southside, yeah. 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Yeah. 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
1: 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Got a pair of tickets to see Lil Wayne on the 20 Years of Carter Classics Tour. 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It's brought to you by Live Nation, but somebody's going to get a chance to win them right now. 866-885-1075. 10th caller gets them. That's going to be a pretty dope show.
3: It's going to be lit.
1: Yeah, hit us up, man. It's GCI.

0: 107.5 WGCI, the Shy's number one for hip-hop and R&B. That's going to do it for us today. Angela Yee is up next.
1: Yes.
0: We got one more day, man, and we're going to get in this 4th of July madness.
1: Yeah, 4th of July weekend.
0: Yeah, I can't wait. I can't wait, man. Hey, man, if you're out and about today, man, be careful out in this heat. Heat index is still on till Friday. So
1: yes.
0: Be careful. Check on the elderly. Bring your pets inside the house. And just try to stay out there. Try to stay out the heat.
1: Absolutely.
0: Try to stay out the heat, man. Big shout out to my man, Marlon Mitchell. I think I'm going to go slide down to LaVue tonight. And crack a few jokes.
1: Sounds good.
0: You know, to get ready for the weekend, man. We'll see y'all tomorrow morning, 6 a.m. to 10 a.m. right here on 107.5 WGCI.

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1: You're tapped in to Way Up with Angela Yee.
2: Yo, it's Way Up with Angela Yee. What's good? It's a Thursday. Akeem Woods is here with me today.
3: Oh, no.
4: What's up?
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4: My email's empty.
2: Oh, yeah. 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Dia Nguyen is the responsible AI lead for Amazon Web Services, but it's also Fibroid Awareness Month. Oh. And she had her own struggles, and she's going to discuss that openly up here on the show. Imagine having this responsibility and having a family, having everybody around you to take care of, taking care of her father, but then you yourself are not being taken care of. And a lot of times we put ourselves last. Mm-hmm. All right. Well, she's going to talk about that discovery about fibroids and how she was able to get that under control and be freedom from fibroids is what we're calling it. All right. But let's start the show with some love and some positivity. Let's shine a light. 800-292-5150. Call us up. Let us know who you want to shine a light.

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2: Shine a light on them. Shine a light on them.
1: It's time to shine a light on them.
3: All right, it's way up at Angela Yee. Akeem Woods is here with me
4: today. Oh, no.
5: What's up?
3: And let's shine a light on an HBCU alum, Howard University to be exact. Shaquan Lewis has been named CEO of Crunch Fitness.
5: Oh, dope.
3: Yes, he actually got his degree back in 2005 in political science and economics, then went on to get his law degree from Harvard Law School. He transitioned into business operations at Pizza Hut US, where he was the chief operating officer and became the brand's first chief equity officer. And then he joined Crunch Fitness. So congratulations to him.
5: Wow.
3: Yes, he credited a family instilled mission to do all that I can with all that I've been given as the through line of his career. So gotta love that.
5: That's awesome. I wonder how old he is.
3: Well, he graduated in 2005 from Howard.
5: Okay.
3: So, I guess doing those numbers, how long ago was that? 20?
5: That was 20 years ago.
3: 21 years ago? Yeah. Yeah. So, he's probably in his early 40s.
5: Yeah, yeah.
3: All good right. Well, Chris, who do you want to shine a light on?
6: I want to shine a light on all the organizations in Pittsburgh, PA, man, putting in that work to stop the violence and giving back to all the community.
3: Oh, yes.
6: And a special shout out to A's Vision. We giving back to the youth, helping them get driver's license. You know, some of the kids, you know, they out in the streets running around driving without the license. They getting in trouble and stuff. Mm. Just helping them, put them in a better position. It all started from I lost my son, and I wanted to give back and keep honor his name. You know what I'm saying? Do something positive. He had just got his license when he passed away, so I wanted to keep giving back, and it's just been growing from there.
3: Oh, that's amazing, Chris. Thank you for that. And let's honor your son right now. What's his name?
6: His name is Aaron Lowell A. Wade.
3: Okay, well, we honor him. And thank you for calling, Chris.
6: No doubt.
3: Well, that was Shine a Light, 800-292-5150, in case you couldn't get through. Now, imagine you catch your man cheating.
5: Ooh.
3: And you keep it quiet till the next day because y'all want to cuddle.
5: That's kind of weird, but all right.
3: All right, we'll tell you what celebrity said she did just that. How strange. You thought you were toxic.
5: That's really toxic.
3: All right, it's way up.
1: The rumors, the shade. Let's break it down.
7: Let's go.
1: Angela spilling the YT next.
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0: All right, it's way up at Angela Yee. Akeem Woods is here.
1: Oh, no.
2: What's up?
0: All right, you're definitely going to be saying oh no in a second because Chloe Bailey was on Call Her Daddy and she talked about finding out that her man was cheating on her.
2: Oh, no.
0: But not saying anything right away. Here's what she said.
3: They'll DM my godmom. I've seen a lash extension, like, on the tile of the shower floor. Okay. Hair tie that's not my hair texture.
4: What did you do when you found the eyelash?
3: I peeped it, and I kept it quiet till the next morning.
4: And then what did you
3: do? And then I walked in the bathroom like it was brand new. Like, I just saw it. Because I still wanted my night of cuddles. I'm that toxic.
4: And then the next morning you confronted.
3: Yeah.
4: Did he lie?
3: Of course.
4: Oh, okay.
3: Deny.
5: Well, at least she knows she's toxic because I would never. I would have called it out immediately.
0: Yeah, I can't hold that.
5: Because also, sorry. Why do I want to cuddle up with someone who's cheating on me the whole time? Like, that's weird.
0: Yeah, I'm going to also be disgusted. Like, oh, this is the hand you touched her with?
5: Then
0: I'm also going to be thinking she was laying right here because she, not only did you cheat, you had her in the same place you have me.
5: Yeah.
1: Oh, no.
0: Exactly. Chloe, we got to talk.
5: Get it together, girl.
0: All right. Now, Megan Thee Stallion has launched her Hot Girl Summer perfume. And so it is available for early access purchase starting July 5th. And that is going to be exclusively through Ulta Beauty's website at MeganThestallion.com. And then it launches online July 8th. And then it's in stores on July 11th.
5: Megan's doing everything except dropping music.
0: She has. You want to see what it looks like?
5: I do, actually.
0: A pretty bottle. And it's also unisex. So,
5: oh, that is pretty.
0: Yeah, isn't that cute? Okay, we like that for you.
5: I love Megan.
0: All right, now Lonzo Ball is now giving some clarity on what happened with his father and also his mom. You know, LeVar had said on Neon's live stream that his wife decided to go her own way, and he basically made it seem like she initiated that Tina Ball initiated it. Here's what he had said originally on Neon's.
6: Who Tina decided to go her own way. That's why you don't see it right here. But she want to go do something else, that's fine with me. We had our run. Even though she had the stroke and getting older, she would never be like, oh, man, she was always beautiful in my eyes until you say, I want to go do something else.
0: Yeah.
6: Now you're not as beautiful to me again. It is what it is, man. And I found somebody else. But it is what it is.
0: But damn, he had to slide that in there.
5: Yeah, he wants to make sure you know he's not alone.
0: Well, Lonzo Ball, their son, on an episode of the Ball and the Family podcast, gave some more insight as to what really happened.
7: My mom didn't want to leave. She was, quote unquote, damn near forced to leave. I helped her leave. I'm glad she left. She's in a great spot. So she's good. My pops is good. They obviously don't with each other, but I with them both. And she was not wrong at all. She did not leave him because he lost his foot. That's a myth that was put out there. But my dad did a great job raising us. My mom did a great job raising us. They didn't work out, and it is what it is, man.
0: So there you have it.
5: It must suck. I hate that he has to be in between, like in the middle of it all. But good for him for not talking bad about any of them.
0: Yeah, but also letting y'all know, don't be trying to drag my mom. Like she left that man high and dry.
5: Yeah,
0: she was forced to leave. Mm-hmm. So there's more to it because I want to know what that means. What was the force to leave?
5: I guess you got
0: to
5: go watch the show.
0: Well, anyway, when we come back, we have About Last Night where we discuss what we did last night. It's so hot out here. It is literally a heat wave. I was at the dentist yesterday.
5: I know.
0: Getting some things together, but we'll talk about all of that. And then, you know, I had to go home and watch my show.
5: What show?
0: I'll tell you about it. It's way up.

0: again.
1: We about to break it down. About Last Night is coming up soon.
2: Pop that thing, let it clap, let it clap. Ride this, or you sit on my
3: Let's
2: lap.
3: Go.
2: Spread them cheese, let me see that. Shake that, like you out of control. That thing till your throat gets sore. Bend it on down, put your face on the floor. That till your legs can't stand. High freak, put the word in a hand.

0: So, about last night. Here's how it went down.
1: Yeah, it's way up at Angela Yee. It's me and Akeem Woods.
2: What's up?
1: About last night. What did you do?
2: Last night, I did a bunch of boring editing. I was editing a project I'm working on.
3: Oh, no.
1: Well, let me tell you something. Yesterday, I left here and went to the dentist.
2: Mm-hmm.
1: Shout out to Dr. Rubenstein. I actually have to get this this filling kind of redone. I got to see how they're going to do it, if they're going to, like, poke a little hole. But anyway, got my teeth cleaned, did all of that. But while I'm in there, you're able to watch Netflix. So I started watching The Polygamist.
2: Ooh.
1: But then I couldn't really focus on it. So then I went home and put it on. I watched the first couple of episodes. Now, if you haven't seen this on Netflix, it's a story about it's a South African, like, 22-part series. But this guy is the CEO of a company, and he is cheating on his wife, but his wife doesn't want anybody to know because she's trying to put out this image like they're a perfect family. They're about to celebrate their 20th anniversary.
2: Oh, so she knows he's cheating.
1: She knows he's cheating. He doesn't even live with her. He lives with the other chick.
2: Oh.
1: With the mistress. But she has all these brand deals on social media, and part of the brand deals is that
2: they're a loving couple.
1: Right. Mm. And so she's in danger of losing this deal unless her husband is going to show up for her. Now, he's not even interested in her at all anymore. They have children together. I think it's 3 kids. And so this made me think about the Chloe Bailey Call Her Daddy interview just now that we played a clip from, where she found out her man was cheating and she still spent the night because she wanted to cuddle. Here's what she said.
4: They'll DM my godmom. I've seen a lash extension like on the tile of the shower floor. Okay. Hair tie that's not my hair texture.
5: What did you do when you found the eyelash?
4: I peeped it and I kept it quiet till the next morning.
5: And then what did you do?
4: And then I walked in the bathroom like it was brand new. Like, I just saw it. Because I still wanted my night of cuddles.
2: Toxic.
1: But listen, there's a lot of reasons that people, when they find out their significant other is cheating, they don't say anything. Sometimes they don't even want that person to know that they know.
2: Mm-hmm.
1: Right? And it could be because you have appearances that you want to keep up. Maybe you're not ready to give up the relationship. Maybe you excuse it in your mind like, well, it's no big deal.
2: Or maybe they're like supporting your lifestyle and you don't want to lose that.
1: Right. So let me keep quiet and just deal with what I got to deal with. Maybe you're cheating too.
2: Yeah.
1: And so, hey, if you're doing that, at least I can justify what I'm doing over here.
2: Mm-hmm.
1: But I want to know what you guys, your experience has been. Have you ever known that your partner was cheating, but you kept it to yourself for whatever reason? Why would a person do that? I'm just thinking about this based off of what Chloe Bailey said, and then also this show, The Polygamist, on Netflix.
2: Yes.
1: Well, you've never been in a real relationship.
2: I haven't.
1: I can't even ask you these questions.
2: Well, that's why we have the callers. Have the people call and answer the question.
1: Oh, my gosh. 800-292-5150. Have you ever known your partner was cheating, but you kept it to yourself? And I'm going to tell you these stories because...
2: And if you did, tell us
1: why. I actually, at one point, worked with somebody who knew that his girlfriend was cheating on him and asked me not to tell her that he knew, because I was friends with both of them.
2: Ooh.
1: Because he really wanted to be with her, and I think he just didn't want her to know that he knew. Is that weird?
2: Weird.
1: I thought it was strange. 800-292-5150. Call us up. Have you ever known your partner was cheating, but you kept it to yourself? What was the reason?
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18: Inbound Ryan, local lanes back up. Pershing to Roosevelt, 18 minutes, 95th. And express lanes a little tight, 35th to 31st. 57 wide open. The inbound Ford tightens up 111th to the Ryan, 16 minutes, 80-94 in. Outbound does back up 130th to 159th with road work. And the northbound drive, Soldier Field to Monroe, slow. I'm Bonnie Green, and that's your latest total traffic.
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0: What's up? It's Way Up with Angela Yee, and we're talking about, have you ever known your partner was cheating but you kept it to yourself? Chloe Bailey said this on Call Her Daddy.
1: I've seen a lash extension like on the tile of the shower floor. I peeped it and I kept it quiet till the next morning.
2: And then what'd you do?
1: And then I walked in the bathroom like it was brand new because I still wanted my night of cuddles. I'm that toxic.
0: I'm also watching The Polygamist on Netflix, and she's trying to give this presentation of a perfect wife and husband with children, family for her social media
3: and its fake
0: collabs. Right. And so that's why she doesn't want people to know. But you tell us, have you ever known your partner was cheating but kept it to yourself, and why? 800-292-5150.

0: Live.
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1: Turn me on.
2: That's us. It's Way Up with Angela Yee. It's me and Akeem Woods.
3: Oh, no.
2: And we're talking about, have you ever known your partner was cheating and didn't say anything at the time?
4: Ooh.
2: Now, you've never had a partner to cheat.
4: Correct.
2: On you. So that's fortunate, I guess.
4: Uh-huh.
2: Yet unfortunate.
4: One day.
2: I can't hold it. If I know you're cheating, I'm going to have to say something right away. I tried to do it one time. It lasted like 2 minutes.
4: Yeah, I couldn't hold it either, to be honest.
2: Yeah, it was my ex-boyfriend's birthday, and I went on my laptop to look up directions to a restaurant, and then his email popped up, and God said, look at it. And then that's how I found out.
4: Don't blame God for you.
2: And then I said, it's his birthday. I'm going to try to not say anything today and deal with it tomorrow, and then it just...
3: Oh, no.
2: 2 minutes later, I was on the phone like, don't bother. We're not going out. And he was like, why? What happened? Yeah. And then I screenshotted the stuff and sent it to him.
4: Ooh, what'd he do?
2: And I locked him out of his email.
4: Ooh.
2: And then, yeah. But that was it. But anyway, Carol, why did you not tell your partner you knew they were cheating?
5: I was cheating, too.
4: Oh.
2: Okay, see? What'd I say? Sometimes you're cheating, too.
4: Wait, well, let me ask you this, though. Did you find out he was cheating before you started cheating?
5: I did.
2: Okay.
4: How did you find out he was cheating?
5: Because the girls were bold enough to call my house.
2: Oh my gosh. So he was disrespectfully cheating.
5: Right by the house.
2: Wow, he was going in. It was several.
4: How long did y'all end up staying together?
2: They still together.
5: He was one of those. I actually left like 2 years before we were divorced because he didn't want to let go.
2: I don't even understand that.
4: I don't know why. Because people want to have their kids exactly. too.
2: Yeah.
4: Oh, is that
2: what happened to the guy you cheated with?
5: I kind of just dismissed him. He knew what it was when we got together. I wasn't trying to hang on. It was just, you know, I needed a few things and he gave it to me.
2: All right. Well, thank you for sharing with us. I hope life is amazing now.
5: Oh, it is. It's great.
2: Okay, good. Thank you. Okay, this person is anonymous and we are asking, have you ever known your partner was cheating but didn't say nothing?
6: Because I wanted my husband to make sure that he paid the rent when I was staying at.
4: Are y'all still married?
6: Yes. He's in the military.
2: Oh, okay. And where you were staying at. So y'all didn't live together. Okay.
6: No, not at that time. He was gone for like a year. And I had, you know, done my snooping and found out. And I wanted to make sure where I was staying at was secured. So I didn't tell him until like probably a couple weeks after.
2: And what happened?
6: Well, I mean, we're still together. So I
2: was you worked it out.
6: we worked it out. Yeah. Military relationships are hard. So.
2: Okay.
4: That's fair.
2: All right. Well, thank you for calling. I'm glad y'all worked through it.
4: Me too.
2: Hey, Andy.
4: What's up?
7: Hey, good morning. How you guys doing? I love y'all's show.
2: Oh, well, thank you. We appreciate you, Andy. Now, have you ever found out that your partner was cheating but didn't say anything?
7: Yes. I would say about a year and a half into our marriage, I found out that she was cheating with one of the ER doctors at the hospital.
2: Wow.
7: And it really hurt a lot, but I was ashamed to say anything because I didn't want my friends to know that my wife was cheating on me, because in a small town with a population less than 2,000, everybody would know your business. And
2: right.
7: I didn't want to say anything out of shame.
4: And what ended up happening? Did y'all end up getting divorced or what happened?
7: What we did was she decided that we needed a change of scenery, so we moved to Texas. She worked at one hospital. I worked at another hospital. And so things were going great. And one night while she was asleep, somebody called on her cell phone. I answered. And it was a man. And he asked me, why are you answering her phone? I said, my wife is asleep. He said, still, but why are you answering her phone?
2: What? Oh. The nerve. So,
7: So it didn't work out. We ended up getting a divorce. And when we divorced, she came by the house every day to make sure I had something to eat until that got old and she finally stayed away.
2: That's so crazy.
4: That is crazy that she cheated on you and then she still comes home like, did you eat today?
2: I know, right? Because I did.
4: some people are not set up for monogamy, and she's clearly that type of woman.
2: So what are you doing now? Are you with somebody else? Are you married again?
7: No, I'm not married again. I moved back to our family farm in Mississippi. So I help my oldest brother run the farm, and then I do deliveries for a parts company. So I stay pretty busy now.
2: Okay, well, I can't wait till you find real true love in somebody that's with just you.
4: Yeah, because not everyone's outside, just her.
7: Thank you, and I listen to you guys every morning, all throughout the day, on my way to work. I love your show.
2: Thank you. Thank you for calling in.
7: All right, thank you.
2: All right.
4: He was really sweet. I hope he finds somebody. He seemed like a really nice guy.
2: But anyway, if you still want to answer that question for last word about if you ever found out somebody was cheating on you and didn't say anything and why, 800-292-5150 is the number. When we come back, we got your Yeetie. Ooh, I'll tell you about a celebrity who came this close to being in a hot air balloon with Diddy. Ooh. It's way up.
0: The rumors, the shade. Let's break it down.
1: Let's go.
0: Angela spilling the Yeetie next.
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1: Yo, she about to blow the lid up off this pot.
2: Let's get it.
1: Oh, yeah. Angela spilling that yee tea.
2: Come and get the tea.
0: All right, it's Way Up with Angela Yee. It's me and Akeem Woods.
3: Oh, no.
0: Akeem, you like Seth Rogen?
3: I think he's great, yeah.
0: Yeah, he's pretty funny. He was recently on with Olivia Wilde, and he talked about time that he turned down an invitation, a proposition. Let's say it that way. And here's what he said he's happy that he turned down.
4: What is the most surprising proposition you ever received?
5: Many years ago, me and my wife were at the French Laundry, and at the table beside us was Puff Daddy. And Puff Daddy came over to me and my wife, and he said, "What are you guys doing tomorrow morning?" And we said, "We're here actually scouting wedding locations." And he said, "Well, if you have time, would you like to come hot air ballooning with me?" And I said no, which I'm very happy about, because the last thing I need in the world is a photo of me on a hot air balloon alone with Puff Daddy.
0: That would be very random. That would be used, like, to this day.
6: Oh, yeah.
0: Fodder.
6: Because there's no way to be like, well, we will just, like,
0: on a hot air balloon, I randomly ran into him. The story just doesn't go.
6: Because also, hot air balloons are so romantic. So there's no way to get out of that. It's the most romantic form of travel. It's hot air balloons.
0: All right. Now, Future was on social media. And he was talking about his love life and how this inspired him to make the Real Me album, because this album is who he really is. Listen to what he had to say about relationships and what it's like to deal with him.
7: Everybody wants true love, but how many people get a chance to experience it?
8: You do want to be married?
7: Hell yeah! Do I want to be married to the wrong person? No. Every man that married the right woman, they progress.
8: Yeah.
7: If she see me out with a girl holding her hand, she's like, I still love you. I love you when you holding another hand. It ain't right. That's just unconditional love. I'm still who I am. Like, no matter what, you love me on who I am. Being in the back of the line just don't come with Future. It come with a lot of girls, too.
6: Sounds like he just wants to cheat.
0: This new album's going to be toxic. But I mean, I think that's his brand, right?
6: But hey, at least he's honestly, he's being honest with his
0: toxicity.
6: Exactly. More
0: he's like you, but not gay.
6: Exactly.
0: All right, now, T.I. and Tiny, their latest situation. You know, that whole OMG girls with the dolls and the trial that went on. They were actually now denied punitive damages. This is their fourth trial in this long-running battle with this toy company, MGA, because those dolls look like they were based off of the OMG girls, right? These OMG dolls. And so now they have been awarded $18 million. Now, originally, they also got $53 million in punitive damages. It was a total of $71 million that they were supposed to get. But a judge wiped out those punitive damages. They said they had not put forth clear and convincing evidence of willful infringement or conscious disregard for the rights of others. This led to a fourth trial this month that was only about the punitive damages. And the jurors did side with the toy makers. And so now they're getting $18 million instead of that $71 million. That's a huge dip.
6: Oh, no. That's still a lot of money.
0: But I mean, no, it's still great. But, you know, I know they would probably be like, dang, because then after you got to pay the lawyers, you got to pay all these other fees.
6: I mean, they were definitely looking for that $71 million.
0: Absolutely. And also, even if it's not like, quote unquote, well, they knew what they were doing with the OMG dolls.
6: Mm-hmm.
0: All right. Well, that is your Yee Tea. When we come back, we have Under the Radar. These are the stories that are not necessarily in the headlines. They're flying under the radar. These are so interesting. One of them, Donald Trump having a threesome with his sons. We'll tell you what that one's about. That's the headline. Also, the Empire State Building. We do have an update on what was going on with these climbers that one of them proposed to the other as they scaled the Empire State Building. It's Way Up.

0: news. This is the news that relates to you. These stories are flying under the radar.
1: Ooh, it's Way Up at Angela Yee. I'm here with Akeem Woods.
2: Oh, no.
1: Oh, no is right.
2: Mm-hmm.
1: Oh, man. And let's get it started. On Wednesday, the man and the woman dressed in all black with the mask on that illegally scaled the Empire State Building and got engaged in the process are the stars of Netflix's 2024 documentary, Skywalkers, A Love Story. They are the Russian rooftoppers, Vanya and Angela. Hey, Ange. They're known for climbing skyscrapers without ropes or harnesses, and they were up there for about half an hour, and they are now in police custody.
2: I wonder how much time they're going to get.
1: Yeah, I'm not sure what they're going to, you know. Some people are saying they don't think they'll get any time. Some people in this room don't want them to get any time. Ooh. But I also feel like, you know, people don't want copycat situations.
2: I say give them time.
1: Mm-hmm.
2: I don't know. Not nothing egregious. Nothing like you know.
1: Give so them, what would you give them?
2: 3 months.
1: Okay.
2: 3 months is what I give them.
1: All right. Now,
2: what would you give them?
1: I probably wouldn't give them any time. I don't think
2: girl.
1: It's like that.
2: No, I'm not. No, I'm not. Nope. 3 months. Lock them up.
1: Because who else is going to do that, you know?
2: No one after you get they get 3 months.
1: Well, they've already been released from custody, just so you know. So, you know, they look quite happy after they
2: like
1: were
2: it.
1: Arraigned in court. And she has her ring, you know, and they hid there overnight. That's how they're saying they likely did that. And
2: they hid there overnight, girl, yeah, 4 months.
1: They emerged from this hatch. They have video. The video showed them coming out of this hatch.
2: So they broke and entered? That's B&E. 4 months. Give them 4 months. Nah, 4 months. That's crazy.
1: So they've been hit with burglary, reckless endangerment, and criminal mischief charges. All of them are felonies.
2: Definitely
1: in addition
2: 4 months.
1: To misdemeanor counts of possession of burglary tools, trespass, and criminal tampering.
2: Yeah, 5 months.
1: Yeah.
2: Yeah.
1: But anyway.
2: Or a big fine. Give them a big fine. If they got money, let them pay it.
1: I mean, the president's done way worse.
2: Of course. Lock him up, too. 10 years.
1: Well, speaking of the president, he just made a joke about incest with his own sons. Here's what he said.
3: Now, as I see my two beautiful sons sitting there, I think I'm going to give one to myself, one to them, and we'll have a threesome, okay? I'll pick out one of the two. I'll give them the Congressional Medal of Honor for something. And I'll get one for taking on Russia, Russia, Russia, or something. And we'll have a third pair. No, I'm only kidding.
1: He was talking about giving his sons a Medal of Honor and himself for no reason. And
2: I mean,
1: having a threesome with
2: but
1: them.
2: But that's who he is. He's always doing, and his fan base, you saw his goofy fans cheering like, oh yeah, that's our, ugh, they're so dumb.
1: Mm-hmm. Well, OpenAI, the creator of ChatGPT, is reportedly discussing giving the Trump administration a 5% stake in their company.
2: The amount of money he's made off the presidency
1: Ooh,
2: is
1: billions.
2: So illegal. It's so illegal. Lock him up too.
1: And that 5% share in OpenAI would be worth about $42.6 billion, just so you know. All right, well, that is your Under the Radar. We do have the Way Up Mix at the top of the hour. Plus, you know it's National Fibroids Awareness Month, so Coach Jesse is going to be here from the Detox Now. Also, Dia Nguyen is going to be joining us. And Dia Nguyen is going to be discussing, she's the AI lead at Amazon Web Services, but she also was suffering from fibroids. She'll talk about her journey and where she is now. It's Way Up.
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3: Traffic.
4: Vehicle fire closes eastbound 80 around Richards to Briggs. You're solid from Center Street. So right now, the Stevenson's heavy out from Damon to Cicero, 30 minutes to 355, but inbounds 31. Dan Ryan, 14 minutes in both directions. I'm Deb Snyder, and that's your latest total traffic.
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1: What up?
0: And we got the Way Up Mix for you at the top of the hour. Also, Coach Jesse and Dia Wynn are going to be joining us, and we're going to be talking about National Fibroid Awareness Month. Dia Wynn has her own story about how she's a successful tech executive, but she also in her personal life has health issues, including fibroids. We'll discuss what her options were and what she decided to do. It's Way Up.

0: Hey, what up? It's your boy, Tone Capone. That's right. Afternoons 2 to 6 right here on WGCI. And I got my favorite person, Amy from 1-800-TRUCK-WRECK. Amy, I used to feel that I was the only parent in the world that doesn't get listened to, but it looks like you are the same way, too.
1: 100% the same way. 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
14: Traffic.
16: Still dealing with a complete closure of eastbound 80 just before Briggs. All lanes blocked due to a vehicle fire. Traffic packed from Larkin. Avoid that. The Stevenson's about a 30-minute ride out to 355. Slow Damon to Cicero. Ryan's still around 14 minutes in both directions. I'm Deb Snyder, and that's your latest total traffic.
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5: 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Bring it, bring in the back. We up with Angela Yee is on.

0: is Way Up with Angela Yee. It's me and Akeem Woods.
1: Hey.
0: And we got your Yee Tea when we come back. And we're going to talk about Tristan Thompson. He was on Club Shay Shay. And he talked about cheating on Khloe Kardashian. And also, you know, he's good friends with Drake. And of course, also with LeBron. So maybe he can get the two of them back together as friends.
1: Okay.
0: We'll tell you what he said. It's Way Up.

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1: From industry shade to all the gossip.
2: Talk to me.
1: Angela's spilling that yee tea.
3: Yo, it's Way Up with Angela Yee. It's me and Akeem Woods.
4: What's up?
3: What's happening? Mm-hmm. And let's get into this yee tea. So Tristan Thompson was on Club Shay Shay, and he was talking about his friendship with Drake, also his friendship with LeBron, and how Drake and LeBron are fractured, but maybe he can help.
5: So Drake's my brother. I've known him since I've been 17. That's family. Always going to ride with him.
6: It might take you to get Drake and Bron back together again.
5: Hey, listen, I'm trying, man.
3: He's trying.
5: Okay.
3: Yeah, so not sure what's going to happen. But, you know, he's in a position to perhaps help. Sometimes things aren't going to be help, but, you know. I think Drake feels like LeBron picked a side.
4: Oh, because the whole Kendrick thing.
3: Yeah.
4: Oh, I remember that because he was doing the thing.
3: Yes, he was doing a thing.
4: Yeah.
3: All right, another thing that Tristan talked about was getting caught cheating on Khloe Kardashian. And basically, you can't go nowhere. You're tall. People know who you are. You can't be out doing other stuff. But listen to this.
6: Somebody had to dime you.
5: Someone for sure dime me, because it was 5 a.m. in the morning when all that stuff happened.
6: Yeah, when they got...
5: Yeah, so it didn't make sense, but people talk. Social media is a
6: And plus, I'm the 6'9 guy, you know, there ain't a whole lot of 6'9 burglars.
5: Yeah.
6: You know what I'm saying?
5: And you know the problem for us NBA players, we think when we put a hoodie on, we think we got a visible cloak. We be forgetting that we still tall.
3: Duh, yeah.
4: But also, you're tall and famous.
3: Yeah.
4: Like, crazy famous. You thought you were going to get away with it?
3: He was like, you know, you're young, you're naive, you're enjoying life. Because he was young. He said, you're dating a woman that's very popular, but I'm popular. So, you know, it was what it was.
4: Yeah.
3: All right. Now, another thing he discussed was playing in Boston and how racist those fans are.
5: If I play there, they call you the N-word.
6: What?
5: Yeah, they're going to call you that.
6: They say, but that's not what they say.
5: That's a lie. When they drunk, they gonna call you that. Because one thing about people in Boston, I played there and I love Boston. They drink to get belligerently drunk.
4: And they're racist.
3: I love how Shannon
4: Sharp was like, what? Racism? Shannon, girl, you're a 50-year-old black man. That's not back to the vibe that Boston is racist.
3: My pearls, racist.
4: Exactly.
3: Boston?
4: That's like me like, what? What do you mean?
3: All right. So Taylor Swift and Travis Kelce wedding. Let's give y'all some updates. People are so mad that this wedding is happening at Madison Square Garden.
4: It's so performative and tacky.
3: But why? Why? Why can't they do it? And I saw CNN did this whole article about why it's the perfect place with the tunnels. There's no windows for privacy. You know, they're able to shut things down.
4: I disagree.
3: But, you know, they have the money to do it. I mean, it's what they wanted, 1,000 people on this invite list. So now, according to TMZ, the 5 starters for the Knicks also have been invited. Josh Hart, Mikal Bridges, OG, Carl Anthony Towns, and Jalen Brunson are on the list for that party at the Garden that's going to be happening tomorrow. And other news, you know, Michael Rubin usually has this all-white party, 4th of July in the Hamptons. Well, he pushed it up so that it wouldn't have to be interfering with Taylor Swift's wedding. So that happened already. And according to reports, they said Lil Wayne was there even though he was supposed to be at his show in Maine.
4: You know how mad I'd be if I was in Maine and I was like, oh, you had a party that was more important than you performing for the people who paid to see you? Crazy.
3: I mean, you know, that's a big party. Somebody tried to offer $2 million just to get on the list to go and they turned it down.
4: Well, you can't buy everything, I guess.
3: But they have a live stream of what's going on inside of the venue, capturing every moment outside the venue. And then, yeah, people can watch as they're getting ready for this wedding of the century. It's going to be 2 days. It's a marriage ceremony, and then there's the mega reception.
4: This is going to be
3: and
4: toxic.
3: They're going to be in 2 separate venues.
4: This is going to be toxic. I can't wait till they divorce.
3: Oh, no. That was really mean.
4: I know. That's why I said it.
3: You're supposed to be nice. What is wrong with you?
4: Listen, I said what I said. I don't like it.
3: That was nasty.
4: I know it was. It was me.
3: Oh, no. I think you need some carbs. All right. Well, that
4: probably
3: is your Yee Tea. When we come back, we have Ask Yee. We're Xing you out of this.
4: Mm-hmm.
3: 800-292-5150. Ask Yee is next.

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0: What's up? It's Way Up with Angela Yee. It's me and Akeem Woods.
1: We outside.
0: And it's time for Ask Yee. 800-292-5150. Call us up. Any question you have, we're here to help you out. It's Way Up.

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2: Brought to you by Top Dog Law.
3: What's up? It's way up at Angela Yee. I'm here with Akeem Woods.
4: Hey.
3: And it's time for Ask Yee. And today we have Alicia on the line, and she really wants to take her event planning business to the next level, but she doesn't know how.
5: I provide venue sourcing, rentals, decor, everything. Mm-hmm. I've done events for Beyonce, Zendaya.
3: Wow.
5: Birthday parties, conferences. I do everything.
3: Okay.
5: So I make the event process a seamless one. So all my clients have to do is show up. I'm sorry. I'm choking.
3: Okay. It's okay. Take your time.
5: Basically, what I'm trying to say is I really need help promoting my business.
3: Well, let me ask you this. Have you documented a lot of the work that you've done?
5: Yes. It's all on my page.
3: What's your page? Because this is really how it starts.
5: It's Alicia Does Events.
3: Does it say Great Scott Events? Is that it?
5: Exactly.
3: This looks beautiful. You do amazing work. I'm going to tell you what, though, because even me looking at your page right now, I don't feel like you have enough content on here. And mm-hmm. I know sometimes we're doing a thing, so we're not capturing the process of it. But I do think putting yourself front and center more would be helpful as far as documenting how you get things done, giving people like a how-to, this is how I did this, showing the start to finish, the transformations. I think content is going to be key for what it is that you do so people can visualize it and see it. If you can get testimonials from people that you've worked with in the past, even if you can post like a throwback to when I did this event and you can get the person you did the event with to collab with you, or whatever it is that you can do to get in front of more eyes. Because the one thing I am seeing is that I feel like you've done these major events and you've worked with some great people, celebrities and non-celebrities. But how do people get to see that work?
6: I'm a comedian, so I post a lot for content to sell tickets and stuff like that. Realistically, you have to post like 4 times a day.
3: Yeah.
6: So if they're going to go to your page, they're going to be like, well, what has she done? And they want like recent posts. Because if they go to your page and they see that your most recent post was a month ago, they're going to, in their mind, they're going to think that you're not working.
3: And also thinking about how your skills can translate into more than just events. Maybe it's putting together a set for a podcast filming or, you know, different things like that.
5: Yeah.
3: There are so many ways that you can market what it is that you do. And even going to some of these venues that maybe host some of these things. If you're like, hey, these are my services. If you ever have a client that's coming in and they need some extra help, if you want to refer me, here's what I've done. But you got to let people see what it is that you've done so they know what they're getting.
5: Got it.
3: Did you go to Howard?

0: Yes, I did.
1: Girl, tap into your alumni network. Part of what you pay for when you go to college is that alumni network. And a lot of times people will be willing to work with you because we went to the same college. We have that in common.
0: Thank you so much.
1: All right, Alicia, we rooting for you.
2: Good luck, girl.
0: Thank you.
1: Take care. 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And when we come back, Dia Nguyen is going to be joining us alongside Coach Jesse. It is National Fibroid Awareness Month. And of course, you know, we got to have these conversations over and over again because there are people at home listening right now who are thinking about their fibroids and they haven't done nothing about it. And so let this conversation be that sign to you to go ahead and handle your business and take care of yourself and your body. It's Way Up.

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2: Stop and go. Eisenhower inbound, 25th to Oak Park Avenue and Custer to Burn Interchange. Outbound Sacramento to Des Plaines Avenue. Stevenson outbound Ashland to Cicero Avenue. Dan Ryan outbound Burn Interchange to 95th, 17 minutes. Stop and go. Bishop Ford outbound 115th to Bobie and Woods. I-80 eastbound solid Kedzie to Tri-State. I'm Tom Beck, and that's your latest total traffic.
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3: One of the most famous women in radio. We're talking about Angela Yee.
4: You're way up with Angela Yee.
5: Please believe that.
0: What's up is way up with Angela Yee. And you know, July is Fibroids Awareness Month, which we are now renaming with my partner in the detox now, Coach Jesse. Coach Jesse.
6: Hey.
0: Is back in the building and we are renaming this, right?
6: That's right. Fibroids Freedom Month.
0: Even when I first started in radio, fibroids was not a conversation that people were having.
6: It's true.
0: But now women need more education. They need empowerment, practical action, because you don't have to just know that it exists. Mm-hmm. You have to help women reclaim their health and their quality of life, which is something that Coach Jesse has been doing, and that's what today's conversation is all about.
6: Yes.
0: So joining me, my partner, Coach Jesse Thompson. Welcome back.
6: Love you.
0: Love you too. You're a fibroid survivor.
6: Yes.
0: Also a health activist, founder of Detox Now, and you've also dedicated years to educating women about reproductive health, helping them advocate for themselves. And we have another incredible guest who's a friend of yours today.
6: Yes.
0: Tia Nguyen. Who is an internationally respected technology executive, global speaker, and responsible.
6: That's right, responsible.
0: AI leader at Amazon Web Services. But behind all of that, the titles, the conferences, you are also privately battling advanced fibroid disease, and you are sharing your journey with us. We're so fortunate to have you today. Yes. So welcome,
6: Thank you so much for having me. I actually had fibroids for a while and knew about it, but didn't do anything. I was much more concerned about taking care of my family and accepting it because, 85% of women have fibroids. So I was like, okay.
7: Overall, 80% of women overall.
0: And then
7: when it comes to black women, it's up to 90%.
6: Right. So you were like, that's just my life.
7: Okay.
6: No, I got them.
7: Were they interrupting your life at that time?
6: No, not initially.
7: Not at that time.
6: But over those few years, that situation changed. And so how did I notice? It was really the frequent periods, because I had gotten to the point of getting my cycle every 18 days.
0: Mm, what a hassle that is.
6: Oh my goodness. And it running six to 7 days when I had it.
0: That's like half your life.
7: Month. Yeah, exactly.
6: And gotten to the point where my internist recommended that I go to the OBGYN and consider surgery.
0: Mm-hmm.
6: And that's really at the point where I was led to
7: make a
6: look at something else. Right. A large part of me not wanting to do the surgery was because I knew that with my autoimmune condition, it meant that my recovery time could potentially be double. And then the other thing was, surgery doesn't really fix the problem.
7: Right.
6: The surgery wasn't going to address the fatigue. Mm-hmm. It wasn't going to address what had become now
7: the environment that had created it.
6: Right. Anemia, my iron was low.
0: So the surgery was what woke the idea that you might have to have surgery that was recommended to you was what woke you up, where you said, okay, now it's time for me to take control. What did that look like after you decided I want to explore some other options?
6: It was the call to Jesse.
0: Mm-hmm.
6: And so we started off with a 4-month plan.
7: Yeah. And I want to just take a moment to just say we're not anti-surgery in any way, shape, or form.
0: Mm-hmm.
7: Right? Every woman's journey is different.
6: Right.
0: All right. Coach Jesse, my partner in the detox now, is here with me today. And we have Tia Nguyen here. She's the responsible AI lead at Amazon Web Services. But she was struggling so much with her own personal health issues with fibroids, as well as an autoimmune disease. Find out how she started getting on a path toward being fibroid free when we come back. It's way up.

0: one of the most famous women in radio. We're talking about Angela Yee.
1: You're way up with Angela Yee.
2: Please believe that.
3: What's up is way up at Angela Yee, and you know it's Fibroid Awareness Month. Coach Jesse, my partner in the detox now, is here with me today. And we have Dia Nguyen here, AI lead at Amazon Web Services, and she talks about her health issues that came from having fibroids and how she got on a better path. What has the difference that you've seen, what has that been like for you after saying, okay,
4: I'm going to do the detox now? Oh, yes, tell us what happened afterwards.
5: Oh, yes. So it was roughly 8 weeks where I started to see a change in my cycle. I was having about every 18 days, but 8 weeks is when it started being 4 days.
3: That's pretty quick,
4: six
3: too,
4: to seven
3: by the way,
4: days.
3: For
4: especially,
3: and I was surprised.
4: Yeah, right. Especially with the autoimmune issue, right?
5: And now it's been 12 months, 4 days.
4: Girl!
5: It's consistently, woo! What a relief. 4 days, 27.
4: Once a month,
5: 27 to 28 days apart.
3: That's amazing.
5: And increase in energy because the not only having the low D levels, but the low iron.
4: Right.
5: So energy was affected.
3: It's like a domino effect of everything.
5: So that was improved. My iron levels have increased. And one of the greatest testimonies is from my first ultrasound, and then I got an MRI. Those test results show 18.8% decrease in my uterus size.
3: Wow.
5: The fibroids started to shrink. And there's some other language that they put on the results that help you to understand that it's reduced its source of energy that's feeding it.
4: That's
5: right?
4: Fantastic. And your doctor's now, she's like, keep doing what you're doing.
5: Right. And she said, well, fine, well, we're not exploring the surgery option, and we'll do a repeat, you know, MRI. So I am not finished my journey.
4: That's right.
5: But the shift in my life, the quality of life, has been fairly extreme.
3: Right now, I'm talking to Coach Jesse, and we have Dia Nguyen here. She's the responsible AI lead at Amazon Web Services. But personally, as you can hear, she was going through a lot when it came to her fibroids. What would you say are some of the lifestyle changes that are permanent for you after this? I'm curious.
5: Oh, well, I probably will never stop taking D3.
3: And for anybody listening, I also do want to encourage, because I know a lot of women, I mean, a majority of us have fibroids, who are kind of putting it off because they don't feel like it's affecting them as negatively. Don't let it get
4: worse.
3: Oh, don't
4: wait.
3: And, you know, make this something that you do.
5: Don't do what I did.
3: Yeah. I mean, but everyone does that, you know, like, so I don't want you to feel like, because it is just what we do. Like, we think it's normal to say, oh, I'm not coming
4: but
3: out.
4: But this
3: I have
4: is why we're educating.
3: Because I'm a bleed too much, so, or I'm in too much pain, so, you know, I'm staying home today. Like, these are all indications if you
4: they're
3: already
4: warning
3: know.
4: Signs. Yeah,
3: right,
4: they're warning signs. So
3: you,
4: now
3: you
4: be aware
3: there.
4: Of the warning signs. Like, take our quiz.
3: You don't
4: go
3: have
4: to detoxnow.com and see what support you can give your body
3: a
4: before
3: lot of times
4: it becomes
3: like
4: a crisis.
3: Busy. We look at the other things happening in our life, the stress, the other things that we have going on, and that takes precedence over taking care of ourselves.
4: That's exactly
3: and that's something
4: it.
3: You talk, and that happens with a lot of us. Right. And at a certain point, you have to say, let me do this for me.
4: Yeah.
3: Because I have to take care of myself or everything else is not going to flourish the way that it needs to.
4: Go to the detoxnow.com because I'm telling you, we're here for your freedom. And everything is 25% off all month long.
3: I love that.
4: Right.
3: Thank you so much for sharing with
4: us.
3: I do think it's important for people to hear real life stories because it is encouraging.
4: Yeah.
3: All right. You can watch that full interview on my YouTube channel, Way Up With Yee. Thank you again to Dia Nguyen for coming through and being so open and transparent. Thank you, of course, to Coach Jesse, my partner in the detox now. And when we come back, it's your show, so you have the last word.

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3: What's up? It's Way Up with Angela Yee. Akeem, tomorrow's a holiday.
4: Tomorrow is it?
3: Well, it's acknowledged Friday as a holiday because Saturday's 4th of July.
4: Really?
3: I didn't know that. So a lot of places are closed. So just double check anybody. If you're going somewhere, you have to go to the bank, whatever you have to do, just make sure you check and make sure it's open because they're observing July 3rd as a holiday in a lot of businesses.
4: I didn't know they do that.
3: Yeah, people get holidays. I know you're a comedian.
4: Every day's a holiday.
3: Yeah, so, you living your life. Thank you again to Dia Nguyen and Coach Jesse for coming through. And watch that interview on my YouTube channel, Way Up With Yee. You know, it is Fibroid Awareness Month in July. You're so lucky you don't have to deal with that because, like, up to 90% of black women will have fibroids at some point in their life.
4: Dang.
3: Yeah. And a lot of women in general will get it, but black women have a way higher rate. But anyway.
4: Glad I'm a man.
3: Are you moving around this weekend?
4: I am. I'll have some shows this weekend, but make sure you see me on the 28th in July, akeemwoods.com to get tickets in Manhattan. There's like 50 tickets left. And I'll just be doing shows around town. I might go to a barbecue if the weather's not terrible. So we'll see.
3: Okay, well, wherever you are out there, be safe. We know there's all kinds of heat waves happening across the country. We also know there's a lot of diarrhea happening across the country.
4: And if you have AC, DM me because I need a place.
3: Okay. All right. Well, anyway, this is your show. So you have the last word.
5: So the question was, have you been cheated on? And I spoke, yes, I was cheated on, but I didn't speak because I was cheating too. And how I found out was because I slashed his tires and he thought it was someone else that did it. So it is what it is. We're married now. Been married for almost a year. So, yeah.
6: Yes, I've caught my significant other cheating one time. And I let the day go on like I was happy. And I played it out. And then I waited until like 3 in the morning where he was good, well, and sleep. And then I woke him up out of his sleep to show him what I had found in his phone. And while he was up all night kind of contemplating if I was going to leave him, I went to sleep and I just ended up sleeping like a baby while he was up worried with anxiety.
2: It's showtime.
7: Yeah. I'm about to tear it up.
1: You tapped in and Way Up with Angela Yee.
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18: I'm sorry, inbound. Backed up Mannheim to Oak Park Avenue and Homan to Burn Interchange. Wolf to Old Post Office, 29 minutes. Outbound 29. Stevenson outbound's backed up. Ashland to Central. Dan Ryan inbound. Stop it goes. Stevenson to Burn Interchange. Outbound local lanes backed up from 51st to Chicago Skyway. I-80 eastbound solid. Kedzie to Tri-State. I'm Tom Beck, and that's your latest total traffic.
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5: 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Or like, I'll never forget, like, Queen's Another One Bites the Dust used to play on the black stations, as well as the pop stations and the rock stations. So to me, that's just like when music was just so good that, like, it just broke down partitions. And I think that it's starting to do that again. And I love and commend pop music for that. It's just good to see that, like, good music is now floating to the top of, like, the charts, and that's the way it's always supposed to be. And I'm just glad that pop music is back there, you know?
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GCI. I told you them albums had some

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107.5 WGCI, the Shy's number one for hip hop and R&B. Yeah, man, I was looking at the WGCI Instagram page. I did a collab post about NDIRE and Spin That. And everybody is in there going crazy about Spin That, like Spin That is ruining Black America. I ain't never seen nothing like it before.

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0: 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See, I stayed away from this story. I only talk about it when it hits national news. That's the only time, Chicago. Pooh Shiesty Gucci Man. Now, a lot of people calling Gucci Man a rat and all cooperator and all of that. But I'm not from the street, so I don't know what. I can't call that one. I'm a civilian. You put a gun on me, I'm telling. I'm a civilian. I'm not from the streets, I'm telling. But Gucci Man have been relatively quiet after the song. Now, at the record studio, there was no cameras. And a lot of people were like, well, yes, you know, they were versus Pooh Shiesty's. Until the video came out. I watched all of those people that were saying Pooh was going to beat it. He can beat it. This, that. No. I don't know about it now, bro. I'm with Woody. If you follow Woody, Woody said, man, the best thing Pooh Shiesty can do is keep his dad and Big 30 out of jail. Because it looked nasty. That video looked nasty. And the thing of it is this. And let's just keep it a buck, Chicago. There are some people that rap and they pretending to be a tough guy. There's some people that are telling a friend's story, things that they've seen in their neighborhood. Then there are just some dudes that are really that dude that can rap. And Pooh Shiesty's really the dude. He's really a demon. And he can rap real good. Everything in Pooh Shiesty's songs now, I went back and listened to him last night. I believe every single word he said. Everyone. Damn. That was like a movie scene. So I say he dropped. You dropped. With a gun on him. It's crazy. If you ain't seen that video, it's different. It's GCI.
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0: What's up? It's your boy, the Destin legend, Leon Rogers. 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
3: Traffic.
4: Outbound side of the Kennedys, 43 minutes to O'Hare, 23 to Montrose in the express lanes. The Eisenhower's a 50-minute ride to the Jane Addams. Heavy Damon to Des Plaines. Stevenson heading out at 46, breaking Damon to Central. Dan Ryan out to 95th, 27 minutes. Bishop Ford is packed. Outbound 115th to 159th. I'm Deb Snyder, and that's your latest total traffic.
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0: R&B Live with Toga Paul. What's up, Chicago? This heat got you? I love it, bro. And it's hot. It ain't humid. It's just hot. It's the humidity that I can't stand. That's where it gets sticky. All right, speaking of getting sticky, WGCI's Instagram page, and we collabed on a post, right? NDIRE was talking about Spin That. You know, there was a person that she was responding to on Threads basically saying, hey, you know, this is what we added as a culture. And everybody's in the comments talking about this is the type of music that is ruining our culture. It is ruining communities. Kids should not be listening to it. Some dude came at me and was just like, Tone, you too old to even be supporting music like this. I went on his page. I ain't seen nothing inspirational. Not one thing. Now, if you gonna try to check me on something, you better have a God page. And you better belong to a church. I do. I go a lot. Like, a lot. Most people, I got a whole church community that know, like, yo, he be at church. Second row. Ain't nobody making me go. I go because I need it. But that's a whole nother story. How y'all feeling about Spin That? Is Spin That ruining this community? Where am I scamming? And is that Spin That? Spin That. Is that this harmless ass song? This is the song that y'all gonna say is ruining black communities? 866-885-1075. I invite you to share. I will debate you. 866-885-1075. I promise I'm going to debate you and challenge you on this. 866-885-1075. Check in. It's GCI.
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0: 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Live with Uncle Paul, man. Let me go. We a little over time, man, but I got to do this one. So basically, the spin that song, they're saying that that's ruining the community. I want to hear what you got to say. Talk to me. Yeah, I can hear you now. Come on, champ. Let's do it.
1: Come on, G. We couldn't listen to that music back in the day. You had to sneak and listen to that music. You know what I'm saying? Like, now, it just got too far because mama in the club with the daughter smacking her ass talking about, hey.
0: The genre's been out for over 50 years, bro. When this stuff first came out, it was new. It was new, so it was new to everybody, but that's the same people had. You got to remember, people snuck to listen to the blues. They snuck to listen to R&B.
1: Yeah, you got to see, look at you. I don't like debating with you because you become with real ones.
0: Just giving you an alternative, man. I'm not, you know what I mean? Everybody get a chance to speak. Last caller, let's go.
2: The song is toxic. The song is silly itself. And the song is misleading to our youth. Why are we allowing our children to listen to this? This and the baby, too. That Della grab my, sit on my lap song, that one, too. Mm-hmm. Y'all need to stop playing all that.
0: Well, don't curse, baby. I'm on the radio, man.
2: I'm sorry.
0: You can't be talking about affecting our kids and you out here swearing. Does that make sense?
2: Horrible comparison, but carry on. Y'all need to stop playing that song.
0: But I'm saying in that, then all of us.
2: My message, me cursing and the message in that song is totally different.
0: So, how old are you?
2: It's misleading to our youth.
0: How old are you, babe?
2: I'm 32.
0: Okay, cool. So you came up in the middle of some drug dealing music. Did you deal drugs before? Have you?
2: No.
0: Okay.
2: Not at all.
0: Exactly. Exactly. Did you like it when dudes was calling you B's and H's?
2: I did, but I was attracted to that stuff. That's what I'm saying.
0: Did you like it? Did it make you feel good? Did it make you feel good? No.
2: Did it make me feel good to be called that? No.
0: Exactly. So what I'm saying to you is this, is that your basis and your character has been is way bigger than what a song could do. A song can't do nothing.
2: Yes, it can.
0: No, it cannot do anything. No, it cannot. You just proved it. You just proved it.
2: That was a horrible point.
0: Why? It's the same thing.
2: It was horrible.
0: How is it horrible?
2: It's not the same. It's totally different.
0: How?
2: That song.
0: How? Just say it. Yeah, that's what I like. That's what I like. Oh, my Gemini came out, man. I'm sorry, y'all. But my thing is, you have an option to listen to the genre you want to, right? And this is the thing. Damn, I'm going to get in trouble for going over time like this. But I'm going to tell you like this. Your kids are your responsibility. It's not anybody else's. That you have to armor your kids up. I don't do wrong and don't do things because I have a good foundation. And it comes from a lot from the Bible and God. And my parents put that in me. And the things that your kids are doing, if they doing bad, it's your fault. Take accountability for your kids. Stop trying to have the world raise your kids. It's your fault if your kids not doing right. Now, there ain't some badass kids out there, but you got to take control of your family and your kids. And stop blaming everybody else.
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0: What's up? It's your boy, the Destin legend, Leon Rogers. 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
7: Traffic.
8: Your outbound Ryan trip taking you a half hour to 95th. Stall blocks the right lane before Roosevelt. Onto the outbound Bishop Ford, another 35 to 8094. Delays are all the way down to 159th. Then on 8094, eastbound solid from the tri-state to Burnham with a crash in the left lane. I'm Kevin Henry, and that's your latest total traffic.
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Yeah. 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

0: driver, when you see pedestrians, slow down and give them space. 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
1: Ain't this what they've been waiting for? 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I used to pray for times like this, to rhyme like this, so I had to grind like that, to shine like this. 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See my dreams unfold, nightmares come true. 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

0: 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You're inside of commercial-free music. You know we're going to get to it. More entertainment news to get to. People tweaking the white party. Stuff to talk about, but let's do this first.
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0: GCI.

for the driver. Yes, you. Weren't you just complaining about the road needing work? Well, let's help the crews working on the potholes and keep them safe by avoiding distractions, following the signs, and slowing down when you drive through a work zone. Respect the zone. It's not a game.

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Now, Pooh Shiesty's former lawyer says that Pooh wasn't in the video, so he'd be all right. And I hope so. It's a crazy thing, man. That video with him and

Okay. 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

0: 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Somebody tell them people Mr. Hem is here.
1: Whoa, whoa, whoa, whoa, whoa, whoa.
0: Mr. Hem is here.
1: Whoa, whoa, whoa, whoa, whoa, whoa.
0: Mr. Hem.
2: 1075.
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0: 1-800-TRUCK-WRECK is doing something so major. $500 every hour, qualifying you for, yes, for $5,000. 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All weekend long. Today through Sunday. And then, Amy and I, when you hear us call you, you're going to get $5,000. Let's do something, man.
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1: Oh, my God. Thank you so much.
0: You're welcome so much. Just tell me who hooks you up.
1: Of course, WGCI.
0: That's right. And remember, all thanks to my friends at 1-800-TRUCK-WRECK, you just got to keep listening to everybody else to get qualified. $500 qualifies you for $5,000. 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

One for hip hop and R&B, cuz though you already know who it is, your night host. My name Lil Cuz. I'm holding it down till midnight. I need you to call my phone right now, 866-885-1075. 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You're going to qualify for that after you win $500. 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I need caller number 3. 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

0: Hedda. Oh, yeah. Come on, man. Shout out AL Hedda, Chicago's on. My show just getting started. I'm holding down till midnight on this Thursday. It's 107.5 WGCI.
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0: this. 4th of July weekend, man. First, you got to win that 500, then qualify for that 5,000. All right, I'm going to my lines right now, man. GC, who this is?
1: Hello?
0: Hello, who this is?
1: Yeah, Sydney.
0: Sydney?
1: Am I calling number three?
0: What's your name is?
1: Cindy.
0: Cindy, where you calling from?
1: I'm calling from the north side of Chicago.
0: Okay, cool. Yeah, you call number three, all right? You just you qualify for that $5,000 from WGCI and with the right 1-800 truck wreck. Hey, Sydney, let the city know who hooked you up.